0: there's a fire alarm, RMU Adams Hall. There's a fire alarm. 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West Ops 5, 24.
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0: Do you want us to disregard and hit the turnaround or continue in?
2: Yes, you disregard. 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
2: Coming back in
0: 28 seconds. I'll advise. Circus correct.
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1: Army got a call at the station saying it's bird flu. 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It's up to your discretion.
0: Did you say they did respond and confirmed?
1: Negative. 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

0: 615. 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

0: County, 197 Chiefs 4 up. Chief, what's saying to my love? Nothing showing. Bobby, nothing showing to my love.
1: 5645 County.
0: Good.
1: I'll be clear, Adams Hall. It was a cooking incident. Stove smoking.

County 197 Chief. 197 Chief. Burn Post 197 Bass. 197 units later responding, Massey Way, Moon for RMU. All my units back in quarters for Burn Post 112.

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0: 1315 Noblestown Road for an open line with two males screaming in the background.
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0: location as well.

0: 8489.
1: 8489. You're getting a fire alarm for the Chipotle on Cochran Road. They're having a really bad backup on food, and some angry patron pulled the fire alarm. You know the fire department can hear it, reset it.
0: Copy.
1: And also be advised, there's actually no active fire.
0: Crazy.

0: Then the fire department has set the alarm. Hopefully, it has to be thrown shot. 64 to be talking to her. Station 67, left ladder 3, 24.
1: See if there's any call history for this address, please.

0: off, you did the priors on the phone number. There's no recent address. Last address was Highland Avenue at Carnegie in 2024.
1: Okay, that's received. Thank you.
2: Carnegie to Collier. That's probably going to be McLucky.
1: That's received.

0: located in 44 County Euclid 4.
1: Copy that, County. Code 4.
0: Copy.
2: County for 181 engine.
0: Go ahead.
2: Control 181 unit is back in service.
0: 26. .429 County. The priors on the address itself are also from 2024.
3: Address due.

0: 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What was my dispatch time?
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2: 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I'm coming over to Mike.
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We caused her avenue at the CVS in Pennsylvania. Mike Juliet 7888 on the Silver Tia 3N showing expired.

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0: On scene, active alarm, full evac. 257, Lieutenant 2 is going to have command.
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0: No, the owner's not driving.

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0: 7790, you're being requested for some additional listing assistance for Medic 1904. They're on the net, they're on scene at 1045 Ridge Avenue, the Coriopolis, and just need some extra hands. 22 bus.
1: Copy, 790, apologies. Medic 1904, 790, I'll bring. Alright, what exactly do you need?
2: We just need a extra pair of hands to get him off of what stretcher. If you guys are in this house, you can't get to our stretcher directly to that you go.
1: Okay, that's copied. What extra person, or do you want a crew?
3: County. Good.
1: Two. Ridge.

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0: 39. With medics and fire, 156 Morgan Hill Road, hit and run, people pulled down wires. There's no injuries reported. There are wires down on the roadway.
1: 39
2: Cars reporting.
1: Yeah, it's big copies. If there's no report of any injury and the vehicle is confirmed over off the scene, we'll monitor that.
2: Three.
0: Vehicle that was involved in this crash that fled a white Chevy pickup truck made a right on the Miller's Run Road.
1: Temple.
2: County 944. I'm on Miller's Run. I'll be coming up towards McClellan's. I'll head that way 940.

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0: Alpha Falcon.
1: Gas. I was able to get her to drift a little bit further off to the side of the road. She'll be fine. She's got someone come on gas. I'll be clear.
2: Coming. 937 K County. I'm up on Morgan Hill.
3: County 944, same traffic.
2: 944s. Yeah, 36-1.
4: Loud in their backyard. The noise ordinance starts at 9 p.m. She called at 9:01. 633 copies.
5: Do you want me to head there with him from 3? We were there last night. There was nothing going on. 3614, I'll be in Rouseville.
2: 614,
4: received. I believe 710 Brooktree Court is the caller's address, and the problem address is 302 Farm Press.
5: Copy. Would be correct. I think it was the same as last night, too.

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They're going to need to check it out.

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1: We had a low hanging cable line. We removed it. We'll be clear returning.
0: So what?

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0: any responders from Station 266 South Bay on the channel from County Spawned West Hart Dispatch. Hey Chief, we just got a phone call request from the resident at 156 Morgan Hill Road. He's requesting a phone call from you guys when the cable company was notified and if he didn't have Wi-Fi. Copy. Do you want or just want me to call him back?
1: You can drop it on the cast, on the engine's cast.
0: Got it.

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1: 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I'm going to be out at the other place, pizza shop, Green Tree, and so I'll want to follow up.
0: E1, Scott, Cochran Hall Condominiums, General Cochran Road, 75 mil. He's in crisis, he can't walk, and he's got ADH. I saw the page of that walking around, I'm at 770, but need your blessing.
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0: 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Someone there's up.
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1: 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I see if we have an officer down there. We'll be in.

0: 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You guys still out on Motor Show? Affirmative. Joe 4.
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944 County. I'm clear of that accident on Route 50. I'll be in route set fire alarm.

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1: 923, copy. You can put me out.
0: 923, receive. Ground to 1100.
1: Traffic.
0: 175 South Grandview Avenue. Mel's reporting his son is on the side porch. He's on parole. Believes that he's high.
1: County 7903, I'll be

Bylaw, Washington Apartments, Lee Street side, 133 Lee Street, Gun Apartment 413, 4th Division, Building 2, for a fire alarm. 182-256, truck fire, channel 10.

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1: Copy. Your fire trucks responding to the Washington Garden Apartments. 133 Lee Street, room 413. Resident there reporting the alarm going off in that apartment.
0: Copy.

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1: Nine 23 County, is there a key holder responding?

0: last minute, my fault, dude. 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
1: Can you give me a second run number for this call?
2: County 268 engine on 10.

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2: Elbert. Yeah, the second number to the detail, please.
3: Affirmative, I already did.

County 256 deputies out. Multi-story residential high rise, nothing apparent in the investigative load. Have 256 truck take the Delta Charlie side. 118 truck, 118.

0: County 256, Deputy. Was this a direct call from the residents? There's no alarm sounding inside the structure.
1: Reese, that's affirmative. A resident called this in.
2: I asked you earlier about a key holder. Did you respond?
0: Truck, you can hold your crew with your truck while 118 investigates.

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1: will be okay. There are two refusals up there.
0: Copy.
1: Okay.
0: Thank you.

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1: Good.
0: The key holder number listed is not correct.
1: 10-4.

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1: me on tool 0700. 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
0: 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You can put 256 deputy, 256 truck back.
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2: Sorry, Chandra County.
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2: 1133 McLaughlin Run Road for possible domestic. Text the 911 for a male yelling at a baby and hitting dog.
1: Bay is clear, that firearm.
2: Copy, back in 2208.
3: 44 from 23. They were able to make entry and check inside, nothing found.
1: Copy, I'll log it. County bridge over here now.
2: Thank you, man.

0: County, Worship the Pike Command, terminated all 268 back in.
1: Good.
2: I have a number for the state parole.
1: Bye-bye.

0: Green Tree, 31 Hunter County. Ugly dog, 2351 Noble Town, firm, nailed down on the ground, bleeding, 70-year-old, possibly hit his head.
1: Kiki's Rob, 29-year-old female having a seizure, 2215.
2: Sorry, 1906,
1: Bobby, 1906, Bobby.

0: 3429 to Bridgeville. Are you guys good over there?
1: Yeah, we're good. We're clear right now. Thanks.
0: Appreciate it.

101 to County, I'll be getting out. 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

0: 790E1, Clearopolis Towers, 951 First Avenue, Unit 910, Clearopolis, for a 74-year-old male, that's very sick and sick at ETH, 2225.
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0: Florida, they tell you 0813 10th Street, dispatch at 42, female, she has a headache and an elevated temperature, 275, squad on the EMS channel.
1: 42-year-old female with a headache, fever, vomiting blood, 2236.
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Alright, I'll be giving this Curtis Transport to 713 Chartiers Avenue in the Rocks, mileage 53192.

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0: Alright, we're going to be clear here. One refused, Med Command is contacted.
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0: 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We're 780, now, at the bell. 20-20.
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0: 1192 East 3, 81 South Pine Avenue, Bellevue, for a 1-year-old male, has a fever and eye swelling, 2336.
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They have to call maintenance, come by and check the system.

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0: The complainant is saying that this noise is coming from inside the house, so I'm going to go in and try to make contact with the apartment above them.
1: How's your suit?

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1: And that's

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1: Yeah, we're good. 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

7982, Leesville Manor, 27th Center Street, Unit 807, Leesville. 70-year-old male, McDonald's, attended by accident, 109.

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0: 11:15 to 11:12, that's going to be positive. County 11:15, be out at Snowy White Laundromat with female.
1: Charlie Echo 1974, the black Jeep, where it's like

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E3 Leedsdale Manor, 27 Spencer Street, Unit 807 Leedsdale, 72-year-old male with an anxiety attack, 250.

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0: Alright, hold the mutual aid on Jellison. Can you see if PD can head up there and assist that male? That's a regular for us.
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0: 27 on the open.
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0: Forty-one has the patient. They're going to Brooklyn. I'm back in.
1: Copy, and apparently Jellison was taken care of by the police.

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0: Alright, 41 doesn't have any communication with you guys. But they're transporting over to Stokely. Takes about 20 minutes, then you just get them cleared.
1: That's copy. Don't mark them in, please. 321.

County, 743. 743. 743 is going to be transporting to Mercy. I don't know if we're having some casualties because we're going quickly. I believe that's what L3 told me, but I'll put you going to Mercy. Thanks.

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1: Plaza, Unit 808, her 91-year-old female who fell and hit her head,

0: 91E1303 Fair Oaks Street, Macy's Rocks, 29-year-old female, which has some back pain, 402.
1: They're on the extended stay, room 146, for a 56-year-old female who fell and can't get up, no injury.
2: 338, you head up there and you have to pull the doors open and try and get in.
0: 6740 E4, extended stay of America, 520 North Soul Avenue, room 146, Carnegie, for a 56-year-old female that's fallen, cannot get up, no injuries, 403.
3: Having 44.

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1: Way left, TV. 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
0: Copy.

prepared a copy of Polo out of Swissvale. Swissvale requesting all fleets be on the lookout for a 2018 red Hyundai Elantra stolen from Swissvale at approximately 100 hours on this date. This seems to hold in contact with Swissvale police. License plate is going to be Lima Charlie Whiskey 7542. Again, that's a red Hyundai Elantra. County up and clear at 412.

0: Lieutenant, we're getting another from the extended stay. The original caller, 242, with threat. She believes that the female is at her door currently.
1: Copy.
0: 3100 County, medical. 1022 Dale Drive, 83-year-old male, bad back pain.

of the 90 E3 Speedway. It's no longer in Avenue Neville Island. 43-year-old male having issues with his hernia surgery. 438.

or a chemical odor outside of 711 McCoy Road, Stowe Township. 275, respond on Westfire 2.

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1: 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The strong odor of the skunk.
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Bellevue is going to be closed between Monroe and Lincoln. Mercy Giggles, full access.

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0: The Washington Garden Apartments at the 834 Washington Avenue in the lobby for a 50-year-old female found on the floor. Looks like she's vomited and she is breathing.

0: Bridgeville, 3200 County. Got a physical domestic happening at 303 Hickman Street. Female caller says her husband is attempting to hit her with a baseball bat.
1: 743 advising, no, no, report possible, had no breathing.

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Chester is going to be closed from Sylvania to Sedoa and Avalon. No emergency vehicle access.

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communications to 116 units. Road notification for Brentwood. Brentwood Avenue will be closed between Sankey and Waitler Avenue until further notice. Emergency vehicles will have access with a delay, so call back when it's reopened. McNally, Austin, Clare, 7.

0: Strike communications to all 116 members. This is a red notification for Brentwood. Jameson Drive between Sunview and Greenlee will be closed until 1600. Emergency vehicles will have access. County off and clear from 723.
1: Right, Bill.
2: This is a complainant at 1381 Passavento Drive. He's stating three males were checking car doors overnight and one of them dropped a wallet.

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1: 524.
0: Physical domestic between father and son at 1331 Sandstone Drive. Caller's the son, he said his father hit him in the face.
1: 935, copy.
2: 24, copy.
1: 36, I'm out on Pasadena.
0: That was 3226.
1: 236.

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0: 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Had a firearm stolen.

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0: 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At 812.
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0: Station 19481, Fergana National Airport. 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
1: First responders, utility one. Going to be in the area of K-Pit AED 67, right across from there. For a 61-year-old male, bleeding from the arm. 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

0: 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Going to be on Western off of Green Street Road with Mike. Move 282 on a white shift. Follow one.
1: County 315 traffic stop. 315. Green Street in West Manila, Pennsylvania, Mike Delta Sierra 4463, Great Kia 2-7.

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0: 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Going to be in the woman's locker room for 71-year-old female vomiting and lightheaded. 845.
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1: The nosebleed on Brothers, they called back. 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
0: Edison, 742, how long do we just was up that last? I'm like, L2, are you going to have a transfer from Cam Boulevard?
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0: 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Patient went POV after all because she cannot get shot down with EMS.
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1: 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Constant bleeding, 906.
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So gas odor in a commercial basement, 2762 Churchview Avenue in Brentwood, 61116. You have been alerted. Cell phone 5. 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

0: one at 672 from County for the model of a call. 199 truck one. 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
1: 793, 615 Carlton Street, Blakely, 88-year-old female with a quad and a frost meat tube at 923.
0: Back
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1: 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Tom's run at Neville Park in Colliers. 124, 125, 126, 113, 96.
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0: 25 Chief on scene. Got a good debris field. Everybody looks like they're out of the vehicle. 124 engine shut down Tom's run at the shopping center.
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0: 25 rescue, shut down Tom's Run in Neville Park, put everybody up in Neville Park.
1: Copy, Chief.
0: Engine, you copy, shut down Tom's Run. Repeat that. Shut Tom's Run down at the intersection.
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0: Station 8-15-E-0, UPMC, go ahead, Urgent Care, 3024 Washroom Pike, room number 3 in Sunset. 64-year-old male, non-recent head trauma from a bicycle accident at 931.
1: Hey, Junior RC, can you ride 2 out of Pennsylvania for us, please? First one's Pennsylvania, Lima, Juliet, Golf, 5916 on a Kia. Second one's going to be Mike, Victor, Golf, 6291 on a Hyundai.
2: Copy. Copy, it's 3900 County. Medics were requested to the UPMC Go Health on Washington Pike. 64-year-old male's in there with head trauma from a bicycle accident from 3 days ago.
3: Advise you,

0: 124 engine, send me a couple guys up with brooms, shovels. Tom's on command.
1: Cut.
2: That's copy 933.
1: That's copy. All units for the accident at Tom's Run for command. We're going to hold it to the units on scene. Again, all units for Tom's Run for command. We're going to hold it to the units on scene 933.

Station, 199, road notification, on Oliver. Road closure. Onyx from Fulton to Hayes Avenue will be closed. There will be no emergency vehicle access once again. Onyx from Fulton to Hayes, on Oliver, no emergency vehicle access. Turn it clear, turn that 37.

0: try to get that Thomas truck down here. 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
1: I got to shut down at the pike, and I'm standing further down here. 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
1: 924.
0: Caller requesting a welfare check at 140 Freedom Drive North on a 60-year-old male that he received a letter in the mail from that indicated this male is suicidal.
1: 45 Saturday. Clear up. I'll call.
0: Sorry, there are two units at the same time. You said you had contact with him on Saturday.
1: Correct. He passed away on Saturday. He closed that call. I'll give this complaint a phone call.
0: Copy that.

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437, kind of. 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Can you fax the two Pennsylvania registrations down to the station, please?

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1: Want me to fax it or put it on the cat?
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0: 790E0 to Apple Blossom Senior Living, 125 Apple Blossom Way, unit 307 in the township, for an 87-year-old male who's constipated and not feeling well, 1014.
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0: you guys code for?
1: Yeah, can you clear us now? Thank you.
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1: North Bay.
0: In the parking lot of Jared's Galleria on the Colton Drive. Callers reporting there are several people in the employee parking lot trying to sell stuff.
1: 6:30, Bob.

0: County. Was this one from Jared that was calling?
1: Maybe. Doesn't specifically say if this person's from Jared.
0: Copy, I'm getting out now.

0: 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Follows now. I have PA ID for you.
1: Yes.
0: 352994304.

0: that OLN for Jazzerbeck Morelov seems to be valid. Negative NCIC.
1: Ford extended Stay America, 520 Westell Avenue, room 146 in Carnegie. For a 56-year-old female who fell, no injuries reported, requesting lift assist only, 1046.
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0: At the Extended Stay America on Bell Avenue, going to room 146, 56-year-old female. She fell, no injuries, requesting a lift assist.
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0: 3630, that OLN is also valid, negative NCS.
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0: Alright, you said you're clear then?
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They are okay on scene. 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
1: The 3630. 6 foot 2 is probably in the back.

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1: Copy. He's over by the loss prevention office, and apparently he has a dog with him, too.
2: 191E1 to 324 Shingish Street on the first floor in the Keys Rock for a 77-year-old female who fell, now feeling confused, unknown of other injuries. Hello, Mr. 704,
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0: New Windsor Court, Robinson Township, for a 56-year-old female, trouble breathing with wheezing, possible pneumonia, 11:06.
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0: 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That's for Jeffrey Balance.
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0: Crazy.
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Spot. I need a complaint at 459 Finley Avenue, apartment 3. The landlord was serving them an eviction notice, and he supposedly punched the caller's girlfriend in the face and then left. They're refusing EMS.

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It's going to be a medical alarm. They spoke with somebody who's requesting dispatch, but that doesn't have a reason. 1126.

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motor vehicle accident and then injuries. Intersection Short Street at Wall Road in Jefferson Borough. Station 180 has been alerted. Southbound 3, tunnel 56.

1903. 1903. 1903. 1903. 1903. 1903. 1903. 1903. 1903. 1903. 1903. 1903. 1903. 1903. 1903. 1903. 1903. 1903. 1903. 1903. 1903. 1903. 1903. 1903. 1903. 1903. 1903. 1903. 1903. 1903. 1903. 1903. 1903. 1903. 1903. 1903. 1903. 1903. 1903. 1903. 1903. 1903. 1903. 1903. 1903. 1903. 1903. 1903. 1903. 1903. 1903. 1903. 1903. 1903. 1903. 1903. 1903. 1903. 1903. 1903. 1903. 1903. 1903. 1903. 1903. 1903. 1903. 1903. 1903. 1903. 1903. 1903. 1903. 1903. 1903. 1903. 1903. 1903. 1903. 1903. 1903. 1903. 1903. 1903. 1903. 1903. 1903. 1903. 1903. 1903. 1903. 1903. 1903. 1903. 1903

0: 790
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0: VE1 to Tapestry Senior Living, 550 Drake Parkway, Room 330, Moon Township, for an 81-year-old male, recent cold, now having shortness of breath, tightness of chest, history of lung issues, bubbling.
1: Acknowledged 794 will be responding units.
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1: First responder detail E0, 106 Grant Street, Kennedy Township. A 12-year-old male who fell, busted his lip, passed out twice. He's now conscious. 181 QRS, respond on EMS. 12-point.
0: 1910 will handle Ohio. That's County 1910 route. 1910 route, 12-21. County 1910 route.

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1: 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For a 78-year-old male, Parkinson's patient, unable to get up and not speaking. 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

0: 292 East Ford of Lincoln House, 245 Lincoln Avenue, unit 607 in Bellevue. For a 69-year-old female as well, no injuries, requesting lift assist only, 1227.
1: 1904, acknowledge.
0: What happened?
1: No, there's no injury, 1227.
0: 1227.

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1: 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I'll be up 48 Cornell Avenue, Tybee Auto, for a bad check report.

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0: Street, NE2 105 Walnut Drive, Robinson Township. Police on scene with flag down. An unknown age male is dizzy, lightheaded, vomiting, has a history of seizures. 1234.
1: Yeah, he's in the hall.
0: Copy.

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0: 74 Independence Street.
1: This is Velocity to 374 on the street.
0: Okay. Yep.
1: Also spotted on active 334.
0: Zoom in, I see that. Now let me check.
1: Thank you.

0: 43.
1: Got in touch with the medical alarm company. He is now pinging in the city. They'll call back if anything's updated, but I'm sure you can disregard from it.

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1: Phone call request for fraud report. 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
2: West Street, Unit 5 in the East Rock. For a 58-year-old female, obvious death.
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2: Done. Land it out. Land it out. 449.

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1: 524.
0: For the on ramp to 79 northbound, for a male in an electric wheelchair that keeps going back and forth up on the ramp.

on the line. 1909. 4-0. 4-56.

0: 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For an 85-year-old female, vomiting blood, 1300.
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0: 4 copies.
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0: Texas. Huh?
1: I'll be clear for that phone call. I will need a product.

0: Falcon at 3800. At the dead end by 572 Hope Street, there's a vehicle that's been left there for 5 days unknown who it belongs to.
1: 834.

Communications, all 271 units. This is a road notification for South Park Township, Alberta, between North Broad and Suzanne, closed until approximately 2900 hours. There will be no emergency vehicle access. Once again, South Park Township, road notification, Alberta, between North Broad and Suzanne, closed until approximately 2900 hours. There will be no emergency vehicle access. Coming clear, Tom 1308.

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0: Five copies.

0: smoking near an intersection. State Route 51 at Coal Valley Road, Jefferson. Station 180 has been alerted. South Far Ops 3, search and alert.
1: Was that okay on scene?
2: Yeah,
1: 13-12.

0: one of the units from county. We had one call on this. Caller stated he was a passerby. A section of landscaping mulch was smoking.
1: Walker, check. It's the Lafayette Senior Square Apartments, apartment 103. Checking on Stephen Clark, white male, 80 years old. Not sure why they want you to check on him yet.
2: Six, three copies.

0: 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Aldi's 3013 Washington Place. We've done attempted shoplifting report. Actors not on scene.
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County, 790C5. 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

DPW Circuit Gas Line, requesting fire department, no ill effects. 2215 Morrow Road, Upper St. Clair, it's going to be in the rear of the building. Station 284 has an alert at a cell phone altitude, 10-13-19.

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0: Medical call at the Chick-fil-A on Andrew Drive. 24-year-old male passed out. I believe he's conscious and breathing now.
2: 32, Chick-fil-A in North Fayette, 120 Andrew Drive. 24-year-old male passed out. 1330.
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2: Come.

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0: Stay down at the bottom of the hill by the tennis court.
2: Badger Steve, standing at the bottom of the hill by the tennis court.
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0: County 284, Chief. Did you notify Peoples and Columbia Gas to respond to this location? Not sure who it is. And it's over a hillside. It's a meter, but we're not sure where it goes. And you can tell that it's been sheared off.
1: 10-4,
3: 1336. 3630. 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
5: 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I can hit 6-1 on the way up to the

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0: go ahead, Chief. Start your way up and position it behind the first police vehicle you come to, and you'll be directing traffic from down there.
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0: 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We got confirmation that this is People's Gas.
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1: 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Copy. Yeah, 630, I'm out. That's 1339. County 630, was there an update?

0: 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It's going on 5-1339.
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1: You need me to hold you out there, or are you not there yet?
2: 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I'll be out there in a minute.

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1: For a report of a residential structure fire, dining room on fire, 1413 Hayes Street in Homestead, 171, 203, 201, 292, 293, 232 East Fire Ops 4, 1346.
0: Happened last night.

0: 1E3525 Woodward Avenue, Unit 10, Stowe Township, for a 60-year-old male with a migraine and high BP, 1350.
1: Two one 979-645.

0: Yes.
1: Homeowners now calling in requesting fire department come check for the previous alarm that was canceled, 197. We're still on 5-1351.
2: Sorry.
3: Good. The call that was just dropped is the same alarm that went off before. They're just requesting the fire department come check it out. Everything seems to be okay. I'm going to go ahead and put it under monitoring. That's all right, thank you.
2: Six and out. 1906 and out, 1351. Summit Park, the 376 westbound, white vehicles involved in a road rage. It's noon, I'll call.
4: That's 13 officer's office.

0: 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Respond East Fire Dispatch. 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

0: coming for sure.
1: Got it.
0: Look at the cat notes. It's like no contact or no point. There's going to be contact with the present secretary.
1: Yeah, if you want to do it. I called noon. They said they'll take a look out for any white sedan, I guess. I'll close it on your end.
0: No problem. I'll just check the area.
1: Roger.

0: 197 assistant will be on scene here.
1: Pittsburgh International Airport, the strip market in the core. A 22-year-old female making suicidal threats. 100 airport fire. Time on 1359.
2: A 22-year-old female making suicidal threats. She is not violent, does not have a weapon. Take at your discretion, 1400.
3: Right here, the acknowledges will stand by for duty.
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0: Johnny, we have a leaking hot water tank in here, spraying water up onto the snow detector, which is causing it to attack.
1: Come in, I copy the leaking hot water heater affecting a detector. Everything else was static.
0: That's what we have currently. We're going to try to limit the situation.

0: 10 notification 790 on the Philly 2205 Constance Drive in Robinson. Fire department's responding to report of a fire in the front yard endangering a structure. 14 strip.
1: County 810 C1.
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0: on fire extends to the residence. 205 is causing this drop. Coming in 245, 244, 275, 209. Truck 128, truck 243, first spawn, west fire upslip.
1: E2E3, 81 South Bryant Avenue in Bellevue, 40-year-old female. Trouble with an ostomy bag, 1404. Copy. 1303 from county. Just confirming, police were able to locate the email. 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
2: County Chief's out here.
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0: From County, from Beagle. The engine's in trouble. Be clear. Assistant Chief's going to remain on scene here a little longer.
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0: 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We're making some mud here, and then we'll be picking up the weather control.

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0: on Railroad information for Company 106. 5th Street will be closed from Kelly Way to North Street. Emergency vehicles will have access. Connie's clear at 1416.
1: Attack. It's going to be beyond Maple Lane. 4 towards 5 points.
2: Well, I was down the other way.

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1: 6-10.
0: Can you close that out, check the area, the one with the fire department, unable to locate you.
1: Understood.

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1: Yes.
0: All right, just an update on location with the gas company. It's going to be between 633 Cliff Mines and the Montour West Industrial Park Drive.
1: Breach.
0: Go ahead and clear. That's nothing for us to do.
1: Breach.
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0: 192E1 Lincoln House, 245 Lincoln Avenue, room number 602 in Bellevue, 76-year-old female, difficulty breathing, abnormal labs, 1427.
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0: Okay, we were able to get the water shut off to the house, and we were able to get the Guardian box disconnected. The homeowner's home and house is set up for them.
1: Okay, Sue, I'll put you back.

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0: Reese, the ex-girlfriend and the people have split. Address 8.

0: Did they give a location where this guy would be located at?
1: The call taker's advising that he was checking out inside of the store whenever she disconnected with him.
0: I'll be out of the store. With the person that was hit, doesn't seem to be any injuries at this point. You can hold all 127 and 205 units.
1: The call for 127 and 205 has been canceled.
2: County 205, engine 1, receive.
0: Where are you located at?
3: At the Cisco fast stop. I believe there's nothing here for us. I'll let you know in a second.
0: I'll be down in a second.
3: County 127 assistant. PD, you can cancel medics. There's no injuries here. This is more domestic.
1: Fire back as well with that?
3: Yes, please. You can return all 127 and 55 units.

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1: 47 has been declared.
0: Just said they were clear for medics. I'm not sure if that means they want you to come in.
1: BC 174, continue in.
2: Good, Chief.
1: BC 5, I'm continuing as well.

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1: 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Can you start me a number for custody to speed down station and close it out when you get a chance, please?
2: Eight one seven.

0: 191A38 of Lamont Street, Stowe Township. 60 female ball injured to a non-dangerous body area.
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town. 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

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Voice Red, Washington Red, Upper St. Clair, 284 Southfire, T, time on 1450.

0: 23, the Bridgeville rest area, southbound. 34-year-old female in pain after hernia surgery.
1: That time. 16 copies, 816.

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0: 40E1, 526 Logan Street, apartment number 2, Carnegie. 58-year-old female, abdominal pain, constipation.
1: County 284, Chief. I'm out in the area. Do you have any further info?
2: Please resend.
3: Got just that single call. I don't have a vehicle description either.
1: All right, that's received. I'm in the area checking.
4: One's on the scene.
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Nashville, Bertha. 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A 69-year-old female, she fell. She's not injured, just needs the assistance of the paramedics. Over to you.

0: Mount Lebanon, 198 South Fire 2, Tamont, 1457.
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2: 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You can cancel mutual aid for Bridgeville Towers. We'll have a unit out of the Washington County detail momentarily.
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3: County 4-1953. You can tell me clear.
1: Great.
0: Chief 284 Chief, I'll give her a call back.
1: Gotcha, Chief.

0: K4 Chief, Connie.
1: Go ahead, Connie.
0: This was a third-party caller that called this, and I called her back. She said it's about 100 feet south of Boyce Road on 19, that she was sitting right in the middle of 19.
2: That's received. I'll travel a little bit further down 19, see what we can find.
0: She said it was not as far as the Market District, so somewhere, I guess, between Boyce and there.
3: 8-10-2-96 Horse Grove Road, Robinson. It's a year-old mouse.

fire in the area of the Pennsylvania Motor Speedway on 22. Appears to be eastbound past the exit. Only reporting brush on fire on the side of the road 209 on Firefox.

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1: Did you get on at Imperial?
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4: 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They're saying there's a brush fire on the side of the road. In the area, checking.
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1: County 812.
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0: 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I don't see anything up at Woodway.
1: No, I didn't see anything over here either. I just got on the highway. I'm checking it.
0: Do you go east or west? Copy, I'll go west.
2: I said they had odors of brush fire around them at the Midway exit, the county line. That's all I got so far from them.
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2: 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They're advising it's a non-transport. 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
1: Copy. Crafton Towers, 1215 Foster Avenue, number 709 in Crafton. They're reporting it's outside for a 74-year-old female with abdominal pain. 15 open.
3: Thank you, sir.
0: Got it. Township, got it. In front of the automatic service company, 57570 East Main Street, for a vehicle crash. No injuries, 1-2.
4: Now, just got off at the Noblestown exit on the on-ramp now.
0: Alright, copy. Stop short of the activity down there and set up a blocker in that lane, please.
4: Copy that.
5: Guys, why did you connect?
4: Very small fire.
5: Yeah. I'll be going to
4: retire.

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1: 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Guy, don't make this. 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
0: Alright, let me call back, see if I can do it.
1: Thanks.
0: 969 Green Street Road, the first suites to the left after the sliding glass doors. Medic 3, 63 female that's unconscious. She's in some type of clinic, I'm not sure if there's medical staff on scene or not.
2: A41's in the area.
1: County 3829, the business owner said the accident happened and then they already left. So,

0: 5015, notification 770 on the Philly 100 Liberty Street in Bridgeville. 73-year-old male who woke up on the floor, unknown reason. There's a caution on this address. 1521.
1: County, 775, 7705.

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Advise.

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2: 770, I'll contact them. They're headed over to Bridge Hill Towers now, correct?
0: Affirmative, if possible. 8191 is taking Liberty Street. They're requesting mutual aid for the tower.
2: Roger, I've contacted that crew. You can put them in route.

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1: Excuse me. I'm thinking this is going to be an odor of some kind of dead animal, because the caller initially wanted animal control to respond to this, and Duffield Park Police requested the fire department respond.
0: Yeah, I saw that in the notes.

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1: 66 West Manila, 18-year-old female that's unconscious.
2: 10-4, 112 is out of 969 Green Tree Road.
1: Alright.

0: 740 Mutual 82, 66 West Manila Avenue in Greentree. An 18-year-old female was passed out in the bathroom, currently awake, alert, and breathing. I'm on 1532.
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0: 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You would start animal control at this point.

0: 790 East Street, intersection of Coriopolis Heights Road and Oak Haven Drive in Moon. Police are requesting EMS non-emergent to evaluate a male who was involved in a vehicle accident. No reported injuries. 1537.
1: See it, but that's where it's coming from.

0: I clear you, or are you remaining there for a minute?
1: I'm trying to locate it. It's definitely behind the 500 building up on the hillside. It's a strong middle of the block on the 500 building.

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0: Check to the First National Bank in the shopping center. There's 8 juveniles riding a bike and one about 3-year-old in a car thinks they may get hurt.
1: Copy. 11-13's at 6:30 Broadhead on a follow-up. I'll head up there after that. 11-16, when you're done, can you head up there?
2: Affirmative.
0: 13, where are you at, Broadhead?
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1: I'll be out at DEP on Noble Avenue and Crafton for a couple minutes.
2: Appreciate it.
1: 12-8 from 11-16. When you finish up there, I got a subpoena for one here, guys.
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6: Looks like everybody's out of the vehicle. I'll give you a report here in a minute.

0: T10 notification, 790 on the pill, T1, Red Lobster, 6150 Robinson. Ping EMS to evaluate a patient after a motor vehicle accident, 1550.
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1: All right, copy.

0: 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You can cancel all my units. Somebody wants to be seen by EMS.
1: Copy 1903,
2: 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My business. 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

0: 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Got you. Send me, please send me a tow truck for a Honda HRV. Alright, who are you using, Maddox? Repeat. That's fiber, I'll call.
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1: Copy that.

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Tell him I need a flatbed. Copy.

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1: In service and route to chief location.
0: All right, copy. Now, one, you good there on Manila?

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0: 794. We have a better location for this crash. 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
0: 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It should be on scene with him still. It's possibly close to the Longhorn as well.
1: I perceive we'll head up to the Longhorn.

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1: 11-13, go through traffic.
0: You have one off on a gray Hyundai Sonata. November Charlie Hotel, 1807-1804.
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0: What's the number for this accident?
1: Four is 58, or sorry, 058.
0: Copy.
1: Scott, 3800 County.
0: Scott.
1: I don't know why they put this in for you guys, it's for animal control.

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0: Did you show all units clear of the accident?
1: 10-4.

County Union Avenue, come in. Hazards have been mitigated. Vehicles are on the tow and off the road. Show command terminated. All units are returning.

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1: 31 12 away in a traffic stop, 956 Green Shoe Road, Ohio Plate, Kilo, Sierra Mike, 9799, one inside of Silver Toyota. I'm good.
0: Copy.

0: Tony, okay, 314. It's going to either be a crash or a disabled vehicle. I have to be 76 eastbound ramp. Accurate sure it'll be heading there in a few minutes. Either that or a disabled vehicle.
1: Hi, that's copy.

0: on the air with Road Notification Special Attention Station 191. Area of 500 Russellwood Avenue will be closed in Stowe. Emergency vehicles will still have access. Again, the 500 block of Russellwood Avenue will be closed in Stowe. Emergency vehicles will have access.
1: Good. The person is a commuter and is out of the way for you.
2: Hey, 45.
1: All right.

0: 810 notification 79 Yama Philly, freeze Bradley Center 5180 Campbell's Run Road in Robinson at the reception desk for an 18-year-old female with bare lips requesting evaluation, possibly needing stitches. 1628.
1: Can I leave all this?
0: Copy.
1: How are you, then?
0: Can go ahead.
1: 8131 is returning from work, so they picked up.
0: Copy, 7-6, can you copy that?
1: Okay, thank you.

0: I-35, you good?
1: Yeah, this way.
0: Alright, appreciate you, Connie.
1: Advise if needed, please.
0: Alright. Collier Township and Crafton County, you guys both have phone calls, are both being fucked.
2: A-15-4, 100 City Street in Bridgeville, 70 City Mail, Melissa Fitz, 16 Bridges.
1: A-15, copy the 16.
0: I'll give him a call. Alright, it's on the cat for you, unless you want it fast.
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1: Seven oh seven.

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1: Stand by while I find out where he's over.
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0: Roger.

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Chester Avenue between Sylvan and Sedalia is now reopened again. Chester Avenue and Avalon is now reopened. Tony, you have the clear 1646.

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2: 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Go ahead. I'm 2-1.

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1: 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I think he's outside.
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Caller's calling in reference to her husband, Stephen Dean, a white male, 27 years old, dark short hair, and short facial hair. Hasn't answered since 14, 10 hours, and he's usually home by now. Has no contact unless he can check his workplace.

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0: 740, you can disregard those tones. I apologize.
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0: 7-91-1912, Franklin Place in Moon, 85-year-old female, difficulty breathing. Fever, 1711.
1: Or, sorry, the scene going to that address. I'm not sure about any kind of weapons.
2: So nice, I think.
1: The caller is at 1008 Lake Point. I don't know if 1109 is abandoned or not. It's supposed to be a 15-year-old in a white hoodie, another 15-year-old in unknown clothing.
0: Copy 705 in route.
1: Well, thank you.

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1: Yeah, give me a second.

0: 5:30 was the only call in the last 6 months of this address, so a couple days ago. I guess they're juveniles on bikes, and they're ding-dong ditching houses, and this is the same people.
1: 1 Tapestry Senior Living, 550 Charrington Parkway, room number 317, the Moon, memory care unit for a 90-year-old female who spouse, unknown injuries, 1714.
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2: 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With a lot of fire. I found it. 43-1.
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0: time. Is it the gun?
1: 32.
0: Alright, I guess they were all driving around with some e-bikes because apparently the address of the call was where they were hanging out at. I just stopped them.
1: Alright, copy.

0: 下来。Apologies, I'm trying to, Lima Whiskey, Juliet, 00301, on that plate, am I correct?
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0: 60, copy, stand by.

0: 40023 Shawhan Avenue in Scott Township. 91-year-old female, difficulty breathing. 1722.
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0: and lift this thing up back, and you just put the fire out. 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
1: Cool. 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She's conscious and alert. 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

0: 790 notification, 195 on the show, D3, humping at Diamond Ridge, 3301, Bucks Place Boulevard, room number 229, Moon, 2-year-old female, head pain, history of a brain bleed, 1729.
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0: at West Prospect. A street bike with bleak decals all over it, ran a stop sign. Followed the car, turned off. There's no plate, no directional plate after that.
1: You broke up. What was that again?
0: Main street at West Prospect, a street bike blew the stop sign, followed the caller, and then took off. There's no direct flight, and I have no plate.
1: Okay, where's the caller?
0: I don't have if she wants to be seen or not. Last known location, the bike's on Main Street, but it doesn't say the caller wants to be seen by police.
1: Okay, I'll just check the area, see if anyone flies me now.
0: Understood.

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0: that's copy.

0: Scott. It's going to be at Fitness 19, 1960 Grand Tree Road, so that a male previously trespassed keeps trying to come into the gym and he's refusing to leave. He's standing right outside the door.
1: 841 Monroe.
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assist an out-of-town EMS agency with lifting a patient into a residence. 5388 Main Street, apartment number 7 at Bethel Park, 110 South Fire 2, time at 1759.

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0: 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You can take a disregard. They have the patient inside.
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0: 3930. All right, fire dispatch, though, for the chief. There's no emergency there, they're fine.
1: All right, I'm back.

0: Fire Alarm Activation, 3000 Perimeter Boulevard, area Park 129, South Park, First Parade Park, putting a fire alarm going off this paper fire. 271 270 Track, South Fire Street, time at 1807. They were cooking earlier today, it went off, they're unable to shut it off.
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0: 42-203 Ingrid Place in Carnegie for a 23-year-old male psychiatric emergency. He's not thinking about harming himself. He is violent, does not have a weapon. Stage for police, 1844.
1: Sorry, don't you can disregard. This is transfer.
2: Copy, County, I'm quick.
0: Copy.

0: want to send this kind of UPD the way, please.
1: Yep.
2: In Rick's place, a 22-year-old male said he's been doing mentally well, requesting paramedics.
0: Simple.
3: Three, three, two, five.

0: Skype person, say a license to an event for government set up that week.
1: Third kid, I'll take the license. What was the last part about the fee?
0: The license is 20358380. If I'm going to set off that.

0: 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Give me a second, I'll take that then.
1: Got it.
0: 287 Lexington Court. The caller said she's being filmed by people on her property.

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0: 376
1: eastbound ramp, it's off Summit Park, Pierre de Trace. 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
1: 330. Okay. 116 County traffic. Bradford and Craig, PA registration, Mike Golf, Echo 7847, one inside a Jeep. A QP.

0: 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What apartment number was that?
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1: 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I can't.

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0: You can hear me clear, Valley, how's it?
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0: You can show me clear from traffic.
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2: Yeah, I saw that now.

Battalion. Myself and 18 will be at Dollar General, attempting to serve a warrant on that name I ran. Thank you.

0: 791, Tapestry Senior Living, 550 Charrington Parkway, room number 206 in Moon, for an 84-year-old male, fever, nausea, altered mental status. Thank you. 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
1: 1118 County, retransporting this mail from the Dollar General to my station. 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

0: one, I need 2E1-2 West Riverview Avenue in Bellevue for a 2-year-old male having an asthma attack, 1923.
1: County, will this baby provide transport?
2: I believe so. I'm confirming right now.
0: Thank you, Matthew.
2: What do I...

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1: Eleven thirty-one Green Ridge Lane for a hawk that's stuck in a basketball net in the backyard.

0: responder Detailman E0 behind the Sunoco, 427 Brownsville Road, Mount Oliver. Unknown age, male, down, unknown life status. 199 QRS, South Firefly, time on 1930.
1: 27 in Bellevue. For an 82-year-old female, kidney issues. 1930. 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
1: Standby, I'll take your traffic, hold on.
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1: How bad can I think of that? County, that prison has been picked up.
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0: Station, Bikini 0331 Ridge Point Circle number 814 in South Bay at 816-1 is on scene requesting medical backup. They have CPR in progress, 1958.
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